0: are sleeping. You do not want to believe. You are sleeping.
1: It's one small step for mankind, but one giant leap for M94.5.

are fevered with the sunset. We are fretful with the bay. All the wonder thirst is on us, and our souls are in Cathay. There's a schooner in the offing, with her topsails shot with fire, and our hearts have

We must forth again. Tomorrow, with the sunset, we must be. All now, on the trail of rapture, in the wonder of the sea. And when the ship is sinking, we'll be sipping cups.

Well, hello there, little buddy. Come on in. What you got there with you? Is that your dog? Guess there's no reason they can't have dogs up there on the moon. That's a pretty good-looking pooch. Bet you come back for some more Dr. Neptune's delicious elixir. Is that right? I knew you would. I'll get that for you. Oh, I see. You're

You can come see him or me. Ugly Duckman pours the cup. Here's your chance to drink it up. Then you need a refill. You can't be still. There's no sleep till 1, 2, 3, 4, 5 a.m. Stop. Watch a new day begin.

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1: No matter how much care you take with pastry, you'll never get it light like you.

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That maybe

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She'll be alright. No riding shining all at night. She will save herself this time. And in fact, tonight, she did confirm. 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

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The band so hot, we truly had a ball. I guess you had a crush on that cute drummer.

The shipping forecast talks about the weather, and the lever is weathered. Procrastinating feathers in the rain, you're vain. You try to take control, but you'll never.

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1: And that's a tough pill to swallow.
2: I ain't coming out of my
0: deck. Because I'm not getting taller.

0: Babyline. So we ain't up to speed on that.
1: No.
0: We ain't got the green light there. Oh, my signature don't match on that. I did that when snapbacks came back.
2: Lost in the tip. There's things I ain't rolling with. Things I ain't knowing yet. Things I ain't growing in.
3: Oh, don't worry, you gon' grow into those babies.
2: Go ahead.
3: Just try them out. Put them on.
2: I don't think I'm growing anymore. I don't think I'm growing no more. I don't think it's snowing no more. I'm feeling in my bones no more. I ain't too cool for hell no more. I ain't at the speed like that. I've been out the loop, so. Hold up, shit, I'll be right back. This record's in the trash for sure. Yeah, shit, I can't even grow no more. Well, at least not vertically. But all these bottles that a nigga been killing got my stomach a little bit lower than it's supposed to be. Supposed to be, yeah. Shit.
4: I see my eyes the other day, she started roasting me. Like, baby, how come every time I see you, you getting found in the face? That's the new shit I want to write it. Then I thought about it, I should probably take these spoons off my writing. Okay, this last one is my last one. Shit, probably said that about the last one. Probably gonna say it about the next two. Fuck it, nigga, at least my dreads grew. Watch me swing on them. Yeah, watch me.

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Bring it back, bring it back. Keep it going, uh-huh, that's right. Step it up, step it up. You love that. Here we go, that's right. Put it there, break it up, break it up.

0: Imagine a guy sitting lonely at the coffee table, thinking about what he wanted to do but won't be able because of his diagnosis. The doctor phrased it differently, but in between the lines he said his time is over. Imagine the barista coming up to him. Sorry, sir, can I bring you another drink? Yeah, my week was tough, so could you please do some latte art to cheer me up? Say less. And as he left, the thoughts were kicking in again. Maybe he should have been a different man. Maybe what he's feeling now is what it's really about. It would be easier if he didn't pick the easy route. He should have told his son he loved him. He should have seen his mom more often. He shouldn't have left his family for this job in London. He should have been a different man from top to bottom. He should have... Here's your coffee, sir. I know it isn't perfect. It was my first time, 'cause we normally don't serve this. But he played it humble. He really did it well. Capital letter spelling.
1: Kill yourself.

0: What's been on your mind lately?
1: 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I got fears that I'm projecting. I got joy that I'm protecting. They gon' feel me.

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Cause then she might be happy, no longer lonely, uh-oh. And I could take her out the next day for pretty much free. 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
0: I mean indie grunge.
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0: Just one more mile. You can do
1: can
0: it, get
1: we
0: out.
1: Recommend some similar artists?
0: This is totally the song of my summer.
1: Are you feeling depressed?
0: This guy just gets me.

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Whales have eaten all the plastics, filled the sea with jelly. And sardines and social care and sell the wash up everywhere. Cause I've always told you, they put things in the water and toxic matter.

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Maybe the same is to be, or maybe that ain't what we'll see. Pick something, stick something in it with the engine running. 100, 200, 300 miles in an empty stomach. I'm on it, in on it, y'all just ain't in on it yet. Shoulder fits on the fence of the wrong home. If it's fixed or it fits, so hence I'm exempt going pussy.

whether that be at the track meet or actually right here in back of me. If y'all catching the beat, then I'm glad to be leaving a thing called happening, but naturally that ain't happily ever after my last week. In fact, it seems too fast to be bad to me. That could mean one or two screws unfastening. That's blasphemy or fascinating, depending on how I go about debating. It stands without saying, since I was finna not to be biased to the sides of the middle, but if I'm done by shooting things, you could think I was shooting blanks till it sank in a little yelling.

To never getting over, while I keep on getting swoller. Pretty soon I'll leave this bowler, while boasting my boldest blues to boost me into an orbit forging the course of the future. As an institution of proven truth, or at least its ruins, until I'm ruined, yet that's assuming that my scene's undoing. And while it seems inhuman, I do intend to pursue this end as a means of tuning in through the lens of the newest trends. And I got that latest tasteless made in my homeboy basement, with an 808 bass kick to fade the whip and the shades of makeup. For the sake of making a face with a blanket statement in place of a major facelift in layman's terms, let us learn by saying pussy in my lap, bird in the sack, fur in my cat, fur.